24.com. 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

The book of Isaiah says, in the book of Isaiah chapter 60, verse 22, it says, the little shall become great, and the smallest a great nation. Come on now, I speak into the life of somebody even as you worship right now. Whatever that is little in your life, be it your finances, be it anything, I prophesy in the name of Jesus Christ, the Son of the living God, that as you worship, it shall become great. 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It shall multiply in the name of Jesus, the Son of the living God. Lift up your hands in the presence of God.

lift up your hands into the atmosphere. Bible says in the book of Exodus that when Moses lifted up his hands, Joshua prevailed over the Amalekites. These hands lifted up will prevail against the enemy. 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Lift up your hands into the atmosphere. 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

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Fahoma Babana, open your Tumia, Yanni Yasu Christ of free a good woman. Menia, Sato Minota Huyatuma, Wuana, and I want it. 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

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One young woman. One young woman. Now when I watch me. 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

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Many want to. You have all your sweat to take. Many are. Say about two, you have a full yes. Minute, you have one of it. Bra! 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

0: Hey, listen, sir, what do you have? What to them? What is wrong? Send me the house. Some of them are going to be a good song. Say, what would you have? Many are. Make up for what's the one I was sweating? That's what we're coming to put
1: on. One of us,
0: when if I would you have any power?

0: You're what we're doing now. What is that saying?
1: Oh,
0: yeah, me and Mr. Emperor.
1: And yes,
0: you're not going to pull up. No negative. No negative. Some of

0: Rahiba Sai in Nawai, Gabon Inta, Brahim Chiki Pontali and Chia Berlia.
1: Oh, Jesus.
0: What's the meaning of Black of Feminia? Papa is the Trinity.
2: Yes, say the beginning. What's it? We never knew the query again.
0: There were two men. We are from Watson, Minia. And then we're from the home. Sasia, la,
2: who's ready to one?
0: Oh, you know, Flip.
2: I'm not going to be a friend.
0: Jesus.

Ah, I want you to be there. I want you to be there. I want you to be there. I want you to be there. I want you to be there. I want you to be there. I want you to be there. I want you to be there. I want you to be there. I want you to be there. I want you to be there. I want you to be there. I want you to be there. I want you to be there. I want you to be there. I want you to be there. I want you to be there. I want you to be there. I want you to be there. I want you to be there. I want you to be there. I want you to be there. I want you to be there. I want you to be there. I want you to be there. I want you to be there. I want you to be there. I want you to be there. I want you to be there. I want you to be there. I want you to be there. I want you to be there. I want you to be there. I want you to be there. I want you to be there. I want you to be there. I want you to be there. I want you to be there. I want you to be there. I want you to be there. I want you to be there. I want you to be there. I want you to be there. I want you to be there. I want you to be there. I want you to be there. I want you to be there. I want you to be there. I want you to be there. I want you to be there. I want you to be there. I want you to be there. I want you to be there. I want you

Asento Rwasa, Tia Nyumwe, Osobu Yanumwe, Onyume Kasa, Nyeni Banyomu Na Woti Ya Wun Tia Sisiri Ya Ne, Meri Ami Atatira, Tumi Mikasa, Eyo Jam.

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Lahis and Taliba, a sons of Minyam and Mano and Naka. Master, you know, I think you're not the one you mean to me. So I'm a terrible ending. And you're to all send your wolf, what pedamino. Sammy, I want to make free. 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When I pay you, you're to my frame. 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Meba, when I'm a man, you sure know. And Shano, and we have been in Shano, men's room, men will soon be feeding. Obey Tom, mechanical soup.

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And when you're so waiting, who found with the other? And you are so more. Never be asked. Woman, dear, put to me. Man, call or dad out. Man, call or dad out. Brad, yes, or better. Or better. So, what did you have to say? I was telling you. You're not out, son. What's that? Why, no? What's that? Don't find with the other.

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Or soon we'll come when you want. Or soon you'll come when you want.

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What in a hymn will come to this world? I want for Pim, Pim, Pim, and Tony Wessia. Tell me, you know, what it is a sad of Betty Maya. My one can't sin anywhere. My one can't tell me, sir. Cecilia, tell me now, come on, I want some little minute. Of what? Oh, this is what it's time, you want to say. Leave my heart to you, I come in, you have time, you go to one. Sing me, you have a bazaar. Of what? Of what? Of what? Of what? Of what? Of what? Of what? Of what? Of what? Of what? Of what? Of what? Of what? Of what? Of what? Of what? Of what? Of what? Of what? Of what? Of what? Of what? Of what? Of what? Of what? Of what? Of what? Of what? Of what? Of what? Of what? Of what? Of what? Of what? Of what? Of what? Of what? Of what? Of what? Of what? Of what? Of what? Of what? Of what? Of what? Of what? Of what? Of what? Of what? Of what? Of what? Of what? Of what? Of what? Of what? Of what? Of what? Of what? Of what? Of what? Of what? Of what? Of what? Of what? Of what? Of what? Of what? Of what? Of what? Of what? Of what? Of what? Of what? Of what? Of what? Of what? Of what? Of what? Of what? Of what? Of what? Of what? Of what? Of what? Of what? Of what? Of what? Of what? Of what? Of what? Of what? Of what? Of what? Of what?

Yamba Ulabisu, Mayam Pedano, Yam Fananio, Yam Cassia Mono, Yam Mono, Yam Mono, Yam Mono.

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Tɔ no ba ko tena ma so ana ko na du ana tɔ nya ma so. Wa se nipa afɔ mu ni. What's in your man? You're not doing your own. What would you do? Never want your cup of coffee. Or say, all things are possible. Who has I, my humble? And you met you guys at the work of the movie, Sicilia. Mamma, I was watching the time. And we are your brain. My prayer was your coming up for the soul. Send me when you know when you mean your cup of minimum to me. So my own. Is your never come with us to say, dear Mesra, never shrug the Yahoo, make a wolf free or one passua, Matil Sabrea, with a solemn Yoda. Mibe, Sisha, send you a young Piwaha, hey, from Madiba, man, from Mawawuni, never make now come on your Yamia, yes, your Mamma, Mamma, Mamma, Mamma, Mamma, Mamma, Mamma, Mamma, Mamma, Mamma, Mamma, 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

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Son of the person, the catcher. 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Fire your man, what? You're welcome to work to me, yes, sir. 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

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Sicilia Bafo, Nanka and Wapa, Walidiku, Nanka, Yasasan Yamian, when you're meant to be a peer, so. Onia. Why are you here, Jesus? Why are you suffering for Jesus? You may not be blessed and a catcher in Nanza, a black home.

So we are control, we are control. So we are Thomas from the church, from the church, from the church, from the church. So we are attack it, attack it, attack it. So we are power. When you have told me I'm not so for me, you are the story of nothing. You are the young man. You are running. So we move. And you were sat on my mammy. You are seeing in the air. My young family will be a man of tunnels and you'll be man and turn down. The plan on your catch yourself. What's it? One day, no, now we are the Casa. What's it? Fear to the Ayan and Dawa Copper. Then I shall be a young couple on the 2 minutes. Man, no one can it ask when and many a couple for me. I'm a so mammy, a sign you with. When I met you, say, who we are. Me and my papa, the Brahma, Nyamubane, sa say yes to Christo, what could you do? So, of Bakasama, could one, and say, I'm going to swear, I remember Bakasama, could one, Egina, one would Jiddy believe God, say, Yehovah, go to me at midnight. Brandy Chambo, man, you was yet to me, and then Flamin. I said, I'm a Java, I'm the other, sir. My plan, I'm a young papa, you know. Na hospital, but I have yet been trimming. Now, you would have been found. Now, Brabe, you could doubt what to wear hospital to be honorable. Be kind of me with you down. May I this way, you have to see me, sir. One cock could run here, this is a cow, a cock, they are dead. Now, what is when you have to see me, sir? Who want me, Pania, Yam, and Truman, who yet here? Me a brat as a brat here, we didn't want to know, and defend the camera, me and you know. No, Barney Bama, Papa, she and we are shining up when we are shining up. See, come away. Now, yes, I have prepared me for me for tonight. Now, and yes, I'm a war woman, I said, Pamwa. Me war woman, I said, Pamwa. Now, Bama, put you anymore yet to send you. Hey, young boy, you know. Messi, Master, for any bomb or so. Me pop one in the car hospital. Now, me and me, one of the mini. See, can everywhere, every one. They say, yeah, land your free hospital. Media, you're the best of the catch on the side. I know who body what he says, yes, Christo, or what could do anyone. Do you have any other tone? Who the bright data? Then what's the other end of it here? Pray at the other end of it here. Near the best of the catch on the side. Media, Gerardi, yes, Christo, Thomas, near what's the first seven. They didn't chase us. They didn't find some from them. They are ready, yes, sir. So, one day, so when you are coming, you know, I must have been here. Oh, my sister, I'm a new one. Oh, my sense, you're here.

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say I'm in show. Me to be put. Ah, so for SK. Hey, the Yamin number so I am the loss of Ghana for so for me to be Modio. Sunday, Sunday, Sunday, Sunday, when Yamin number so I want more messes to the mouthful. Hey, we are the old Yamin Shiramu Papa. Did your fork as you can see a woman, Mabu? Yet to be Mubadi Yamapa, Sepakai, Yamin Shiramu.

0: 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Say yes to no and a Mayan Pah. Say yes to no and Aji. Hey, you are the pastor saying that you're not so drunk. Now, so you're the best of a Catalan and I say, why do you mean Yakopo at DSC? Who can stand God? Say, when he hears the Christ of the DSC, media, and what's there we are with your duo, and what's there she are with the Uniana. Yes, what you are coward him. Many of them are saying yes, oh yeah. Yes, I don't match it at all. Me, dear, draw me, be the other. Me, deep, I'll come and match it at all. Only Jesus. Hey, they say only Jesus. Yay! Only Abraham is so a saying, Yakopo. Hey, my young Pedro saying, Yakopo. That's your Pedro now. I'm a daddy who is actually. Hallelujah.
1: Crown24.com. We speak the capital. Mene Kubana.

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I dear Baco pay. 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Now send me your win your coupon hats. Me your win your me what come a day. Me jiddy, I'm a jitter with that. Win your coupon, the cost of us so Jano Evans.

So I'm not such a fool, I worry anymore. You do say you're too any hustle, what it? I worry I'm a cassano. I mean, you know that. Trust it. Panchano. Do man I have a saddle? Be touchy. Then he said, dear Jesus, your pa is soon yamming in Adam, a daddy, your free home. Then you may want brass watch every repower, brabo. You are some cacrabby mouse. Nia was sending a free mobile, you did Jesus. Nia or ten of free mobile, so I a yes to Christo, you did any Jesus. So a brass watch every bond of who have been far. You may come from the same, come from yes to Christo, I'm mouse. Yes, my name is a woman. That's how many power, brother. So many of you are a big channel. Many are saying a big year. Power to Yahweh, Yakobos, Neo Tiasia, Wal Satra, the old Munio.

And that's the country where the mom pie who the few, huh? Hey, hey, uncle. Oh, my, we are free. The country where the free, we are sad free, my man. The country where the come, we are free. Media. Can't free, baby, we free, we are sad, sorry. Because that's the country. That mom. When you're here, suddenly that's so many uncomfortable. You must have said you was here, then you know. And then when you're not a dream, you're here, you know. Now, when you're up, when you're not, maybe I say, you may be comfortable, yes, you know, sir. My men, you know, you're not coming, you're not coming. You're from my youth.

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1: 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Mene Obana.
2: Oh, Onyame, Mr. Dana, I mean, you are here. 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

Let me see the future of you and I'll tell you.

0: Rabbi Yankopon was some African Califor and Yankopon. And then a day you might see a book you are coming in out of your mind. So what I'm to Akuma for now, but I know you are the one. No, you just listen. 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I am for France. 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

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Nama Pama was so Pentecost, Jan Adder will move. 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
1: You know, worship's for everyone, and it involves everything. Everything in us. And I pray that tonight you wouldn't just watch an incredible night unfold before you, but just see it happen and not participate. But I'm believing that every one of us would lean in, press in towards God and embrace all that he has. And the amazing promise of the Bible is that as we lean into God, as we draw near to God, is that he draws near to us. And that he comes to change us and reveal himself to us and speak to us. Amen. Well, come on, like from the front to the back, all around this incredible auditorium, let's lift our hands towards God tonight. And we're going to commit this into his hands. And God, we look to you tonight. Above the singing, God, above the music, above the songs, let your name be lifted high, Jesus. 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And we commit all that we are to you.

0: 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Mene Obana.
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Sahana tress am the set. And maybe now yes, rich am all. And if I for me, no be by the channel. 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

Sanchani Yankopone. Hey, Sanchani, you are here with David in Numbrem. You are here with John and Numbremuno. Ah, that's why you are Bravo and a day. Message on Sanchani and a day. 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Ah, Mama, Bro, stand there, Bro, come.

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0: 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We speak the capital. 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

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Sahana dress and the set. And maybe Nayas to reach a more. And if I form me a noble body channel, I would see myself with your mobile David Iba. 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
1: 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Oh, yeah, yeah, I want to be a sign up. Yes, sir, yes, sir. I did you know, I have a sign up.
0: Hey,
1: when you're missing out,
0: hey,
1: who are you?
0: Hey,
1: are you? Are you? I'm not sure if I'm going to be able to do it.

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1: Let me be.
0: 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Let me be. Let me be. Let me be. Let me be. Let me be. Let me be. Let me be. Let me be. Let me be. Let me be. Let me be. Let me be. Let me be. Let me be. Let me be. Let me be. Let me be. Let me be. Let me be. Let me be. Let me be. Let me be. Let me be. Let me be. Let me be. Let me be. Let me be. Let me be. Let me be. Let me be. Let me be. Let me be. Let me be. Let me be. Let me be. Let me be. Let me be. Let me be. Let me be. Let me be. Let me be. Let me be. Let me be. Let me be. Let me be. Let me be. Let me be. Let me be. Let me be. Let me be. Let me be. Let me be. Let me be. Let me be. Let me be. Let me be. Let me be. Let me be. Let me be. Let me be. Let me be. Let me be. Let me be. Let me be. Let me be. Let me be. Let me be. Let me be. Let me be. Let me be. Let

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Hey, Sanchani, you are here with David in Numu Brem. 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Ah, that's why you are Bravo when a day. 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

I am Sanchani Yankopone. Hey, Sanchani, you are what David in Numbrim. You are what John and Numbrimuno. Ah, that's so you are Yabra Woman a day. Message John Sanchani a day. You are Woman Juman a day.

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0: camino cosieta llamando. 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Wind of healing, wind of deliverance. Let the wind blow, Lord. Heal, deliver, save of God, oh Lord.
1: 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Mene Obana.
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0: 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Mene Obana.
1: 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Oh, Yehovah.

I am sentient and copone. Hey, sentient, you are here with David in Numbrem. You are here with John and Numbremuno. Ah, that's why you are bravo when a day. Messy John sentient and a day. To a woman, to my day. Ah, mama, bro, stand there, bro, come, I am mama.

Accra24.com. We speak the capital. 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

I am sentient and copone. Hey, sentient, you are here with David in Numbrem. You are here with John and Numbremuno. Ah, that's so you are a bravo when a day. Message on sentient and a day. To a woman to my day. Ah, Mama, bro, stand there, bro, come.

0: 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We speak the capital. 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
1: The Bible says in the book of Psalm 25, he said, God's friendship is reserved for those who want to be close to him. And there he opens their mind to see revelational mysteries of him. So it says, be gone, unbelief. Be gone, everything that seems to bring me down. And so we're about to say, be gone. And you see, in Ghana again, we say something like, yeah. So whilst we were saying, be gone, all I heard was, yeah, in my spirit. And so today we came to say, be gone, unbelief. Yeah. Somebody say, be gone. Ah, come on. Somebody say, be gone. Are you ready? Now, this is the drumbeat of every unbelief being casting out. Come on, Joshua. Let us feel you now. Come on. Are you ready?

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So I don't want to get you excited. No. I need you to release the word of the Lord. So if there's anyone the Lord has given you, this is the season to release it. You know what? When faith is released, it doesn't come back the same way.

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And your Bible, my Bible says, bless the Lord, you his angel.

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Joshua, see, I have given you Jericho. Until you see, then you can possess. If you don't see, you can't take. What you see is what you grab. I declare, let eyes be opened here, that you may see hidden riches in secret places. In the name of the Lord Jesus Christ, every eye blocked to opportunities, I declare, let it be opened. I said, let your eyes be opened. The eyes of your understanding, let it be enlightened. If you are trusting the Lord for the fruit of the womb, place your hand right there. The scripture is too clear. Isaiah 54 verse 1. Sing, O barren.

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We speak the capital. 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

0: God. 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We exalt you right now, God. 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
1: 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We speak the capital. Mene Obana.
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the moon. 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

You are the fire. 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

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Mene Obana.